0: multiple calls for crashes on I-40. There were three crashes along the interstate in a short period of time, with one crash involving a fatality and several serious injuries. Officials say the weather played a role in each crash due to low visibility and slick road surfaces. Motorists are also reminded of Arizona's move-over law. If you see flashing lights on the side of the road, move to the opposite lane if possible and slow down. Flagstaff Fire Department also reported several weather-related crashes over the weekend. Coconino County Manager Andy Bertelson appointed Forest Restoration Director Jay Smith to the position of Interim Flood Control District Administrator. He replaces Lucinda Andrini, who recently retired. Smith has been instrumental in developing and implementing the district's Forest Restoration Initiative and has worked with the U.S. Forest Service, Arizona Department of Forestry and Fire Management, and nonprofits to reduce the threat of wildfires and post-wildfire flooding. Page High School was forced to cancel their homecoming events this weekend due to threats. Page police say Friday night they responded to the school during a football game after receiving reports of an individual making threats with a gun near the field. Officers evacuated the area and began looking for the suspect. As a precaution, the school canceled the dance while Page police investigated. No other details have been released. Flagstaff will hold an open house to discuss the Butler Fourth Improvements Project. The open house will be held on Thursday from 5 to 6:30 at the Flagstaff Aquaplex. The public will be able to review and make comments on the current design plans. Information about the project will also be available at butlerfourthimprovements.com after the open house. Sedona and Yavapai County will host an e-waste and household hazardous waste event on Saturday, October 24th from 7:30 to noon at Red Rock High School. That event will also allow shredding of documents. And a public meeting will be held Wednesday to discuss Section 17 of the Lowell Observatory Fuels Reduction Project. That meeting starts at 5 p.m. at Lowell Observatory. That's news from Yavapai Broadcasting.
1: Showers and thunderstorms at a 70% likelihood the balance of the day and to a 90% chance overnight tonight. Looks like rain yet again tomorrow, and then we'll start to dry up late in the day and on Wednesday. Overnight low temps tonight, Flagstaff down to 44, Sedona 51, Prescott 49, Cottonwood at 55. Highs tomorrow, Flagstaff 50 degrees, Sedona 63, Prescott 59, Cottonwood at 70.
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0: Blake Shelton is back, and it's his latest effort, and a mighty fine one at that. It's called Let Him In Anyway. Co Wetzel, about to link up once again with someone else. You know, he's been doing the duet thing so much. This time with Ella Langley in the minutes to come. And we'll toss in Chris Young as well.
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0: Who told you that? That is Tucker Wetmore. Chase Matthew is just a couple of minutes away. The guy who does not use his last name on stage. He is Chase Matthew McQuitty, to be precise. And country music's mountain man, Dierks Bentley, is just around the bend.
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2: Well, a good day to you. I'm Brad Miller with your late day, early evening weather summary for this Monday, this 12th day of October 2026. Showers and thunderstorms continue to be part of our forecast, really, through much of Tuesday. 70% chance the balance of the day, 90% likelihood overnight for some showers, and some patchy fog a possibility again tomorrow morning. Saw a little bit of that today. Temperature-wise, overnight temps, Flagstaff's low 44, Sedona about 51, Prescott 49, Cottonwood 55, Payson at 51 degrees. Highs tomorrow about the same as today, really. Flagstaff at 50, Sedona 63, Prescott 59, Cottonwood 70, Payson's high tomorrow 60 degrees. A little bit warmer as we look toward Wednesday, and a lesser chance for showers. Should be, in fact, mostly sunny and a little bit breezy by Wednesday afternoon. Warmer temperatures by Thursday and the weekend.
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0: Remember Me That Way. That is Kenny Chesney. And I'm Steve Brewer. Make it a great one. Luke Bryan is just a couple minutes off.
1: In Arizona, water isn't just a worry, it's a crisis. I'm Jonathan Nez. Growing up in northern Arizona, my family didn't have running water or electricity. We had to take care of livestock, farm to tend, and water to haul. That's why as president of the Navajo Nation, I work with the Trump administration and other elected officials to deliver greater water access to northern Arizona. Now, Arizona is facing steep water cuts from the federal government that threaten rural Arizona and our way of life. I'm running for Congress because incumbent Congressman Eli Crane is making a bad problem even worse, sending tax dollars for Arizona's water infrastructure to other states but ours. He even voted for a huge tax break for the data center developers who are sucking up our water and driving up our prices. It has to stop. I'm running for Congress because Eli Crane is failing us, and I approve this message because I'll work with anyone to save Arizona's water. Paid for by Jonathan Nez for Congress.
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He's a ranch hand in a pinch, man. Hotter than the red on the cattle brand. Cause she's a gold digger with a quick trigger. A cast iron skillet swinging lid flipper. Now he's a double wide on the county line. Sipping on a six pack of Lone Star Light. She did him dirty, took him to the clinic.

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Now he's a buckskin, 15 hands, five-time team road champion.

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1: Arizona News Audio. Former Senator Kyrsten Sinema's ex-boyfriend was back in court this morning where a judge raised his bond amount to $100,000, up from $25,000. An attorney representing the state says Matthew Amel violated several court orders.
2: He did threaten the victim. Victim safety is one of the factors to be considered, and he has directly threatened harm to the victim.
1: Amel's also accused of trashing Sinema's home. More than 2,600 pounds of cocaine seized just across the Arizona border into Sonora, Mexico during a weekend operation. A federal judge is sending a racial discrimination lawsuit against the Arizona Cardinals and owner Michael Bidwill to NFL arbitration. After a wet weekend, expect lingering showers for the next couple of days. National Weather Service Flagstaff meteorologist Brian Reinhart says tomorrow and Wednesday could be the coldest temperatures so far this fall.
3: It's not unheard of for this time of year for us to get our first part of these around now, but a little below average.
1: Connie Weber, Arizona News Audio.
4: 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When Barkley sees dirt or water shooting from the ground, he leaves fast. Barkley then calls 911 and Southwest Gas from a safe location.
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8: Yavapai Broadcasting News, I'm Paul David. YCSO says last month they responded to three times more vicious animal calls than September of last year. In addition, officials say so far this year, dog-at-large citations have almost reached the number of citations issued for all of last year. YCSO says animal control has been responding to calls about dogs harming people, livestock, and other dogs. In one case, a Black Canyon City man was charged 42 times over 9 different incidents this summer in which his dogs repeatedly got loose and attacked his neighbor's chickens, killing them. In each case, he received a criminal ticket. YCSO Animal Control asked residents to keep their pets secured. DPS and ADOT conducted a commercial vehicle detail last Tuesday through Thursday on I-40 near Flagstaff. The Arrive Alive Arizona Commercial Vehicle Enforcement Detail resulted in 263 inspections, 195 weight checks, and 110 unsafe vehicles and drivers removed from the roadways. The detail also rewarded 80 drivers who passed through with all their equipment and logbooks in order. Prescott National Forest and the Arizona Department of Forestry and Fire Management will start the Log Springs Forest Health and Fuels Reduction Project west of Cherry this Wednesday. Mastication work will begin on 1,700 acres. Crews will thin dense forested areas in an effort to prevent large wildfires in the future. Work on the project is expected to be finished by March of 2028. Central Arizona Fire and Medical and Prescott Fire will host a series of public meetings to gather input on the development of a community wildfire protection plan. Residents are asked to point out areas that are wildfire risks and then discuss ways to combat those risks. There are three meetings scheduled this month: Monday, October 19th at the CAFMA station in Chino Valley, Tuesday, October 20th in Prescott City Council Chambers in Prescott, and Wednesday, October 21st at the CAFMA Administration Building in Prescott Valley. Each meeting runs from 5 to 6:30 p.m. This information can be found on our news page at myradioplace.com. With the news, I'm Paul David for Yavapai Broadcasting.
9: Showers and thunderstorms at a 70% likelihood the balance of the day and to a 90% chance overnight tonight. Looks like rain yet again tomorrow, and then we'll start to dry up late in the day and on Wednesday. Overnight low temps tonight, Flagstaff down to 44, Sedona 51, Prescott 49, Cottonwood at 55. Highs tomorrow, Flagstaff 50 degrees, Sedona 63, Prescott 59, Cottonwood at 70.
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Bailey Zimmerman with Chevy Silverado. My name is John Glenn. Thank you for being here. We do need to wish happy anniversaries to a couple stars. Congratulations to Thomas Rhett and Lauren. They got married the 12th of October, 2012. Kane and Caitlin Brown also got married October 12th. It was 2018 for them. So a couple country stars celebrating anniversaries today. Congrats to them.

0: Morgan Wallen with Ben by now. People will go to extreme measures to win a Guinness World Record. And this guy from Slovenia, he may have beaten the most extreme world record of all time, according to the Guinness folks. Filip Križnik is his name. And he now holds the world record for the longest ever full-body burn handstand. While up on a handstand, he was lit fully on fire, and he endured the flames for 47 seconds.
1: Washington doesn't need more politicians. It needs leaders who know how to fight and win. Eli Crane served as a Navy SEAL, 5 wartime deployments, a sniper trained to stay calm under pressure. Now he's bringing that same mission-focused toughness to Congress, taking on the status quo, standing up to the political establishment in both parties, and rooting out corruption. As a father and small business owner, Crane understands the financial pressure facing Arizona households, and he's tired of career politicians serving themselves instead of the people they represent. That's why Crane backed the largest tax cut for working families in history. No tax on tips, no tax on overtime. And Crane is fighting radical environmentalists, pushing costly wind and solar projects. It's our land, not theirs. Eli Crane, a Navy SEAL on the front lines for rural Arizona.
2: I'm Eli Crane, candidate for Congress, and I approve this message.
1: Paid for by Eli Crane for Congress.
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0: Megan Maroney and Medicine. Let's check some birthdays for the 12th of October. Marty McGuire of the Chicks celebrating today. So is Darcy Lynn Farmer. She was the young ventriloquist that won America's Got Talent Season 12. Josh Hutcherson is PETA from The Hunger Games. Hugh Jackman is the Wolverine. Tyler Blackburn is Caleb from Pretty Little Liars. Kirk Cameron was Mike Seaver on Growing Pains. Skier Bodie Miller is also celebrating today. If it is your special day today, happy birthday. I hope all your birthday wishes come true.
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2: Well, a good day to you. I'm Brad Miller with your late day, early evening weather summary for this Monday, this 12th day of October 2026. Showers and thunderstorms continue to be part of our forecast, really, through much of Tuesday. 70% chance the balance of the day, 90% likelihood overnight for some showers, and some patchy fog a possibility again tomorrow morning. Saw a little bit of that today. Temperature-wise, overnight temps, Flagstaff's low 44, Sedona about 51, Prescott 49, Cottonwood 55, Payson at 51 degrees. Highs tomorrow about the same as today, really. Flagstaff at 50, Sedona 63, Prescott 59, Cottonwood 70, Payson's high tomorrow 60 degrees. A little bit warmer as we look toward Wednesday, and a lesser chance for showers. Should be, in fact, mostly sunny and a little bit breezy by Wednesday afternoon. Warmer temperatures by Thursday and the weekend.
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0: Randy Houser back in the bottle. Some people believe in destiny. Some will call it fate. Others refer to love potion number 5 or some kind of voodoo magic. In a recent dating news site survey, 64% of Gen Zs and 51% of the millennials in this dating site survey say they've tried at least one mystical service, like manifestation, psychics, astrology, tarot cards, or love spells to improve their love lives.
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Those are the essentials when leaving the house. It's Lainey Wilson. My name is John Glenn. We do need to wish congratulations and happy anniversaries to Thomas Rhett and Lauren. They got married on this day, 2012. Kane and Caitlin Brown also tied the knot the 12th of October, 2018.

0: From his new album called Famous Back Home, Russell Dickerson with Worth Your Wild. Some brand new music from him. Do leftovers taste better? Some people claim it's true. Now, in a recent survey, they took four of the more popular dishes, like lasagna, butter chicken, dal, or apple crumble. Butter chicken was the only dish where the leftovers actually won out. Tasters chose the day-old version nearly 64% of the time. They could tell fresh dal. They could also tell apple crumble being fresh versus reheated. And then lasagna was basically a wash in those survey results.
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0: Kevin Powers getting help from Shaboozy with a brand new song called Move On. The CMA will present the I Will Always Love You celebration of Dolly Parton. It's a two-hour live television special coming up Wednesday, October 21st. I do know Lainey Wilson, Ella Langley, Hootie and the Blowfish guy, Darius Rucker, will also be there. There will be a host of other artists as the list starts to develop here. We should see more by the end of this week, but that is coming up the 21st of October. Just a little under 2 weeks away.
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0: Zach Toff with South of Sanity. That is his latest. My name is John Glenn. Let's check some entertainment history for the 12th of October. When it comes to our favorite television shows, The Wizards of Waverly Place made its debut on the Disney Channel. That was the 12th of October, 2007. That's entertainment history.
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0: Lauren, Elena, and all my exes. Congratulations to Kane Brown and wife Caitlin. They tied the knot the 12th of October, 2018. Today is their wedding anniversary. Kane getting out from Marshmallow with this one.
1: New truck. Big.

0: Blake Whitton with Bet on That, some brand new music from him. My name is John Glenn. Now, Slovenia's Filip Krajicek went to some extreme lengths to achieve a Guinness World Record. He now holds the record for the longest ever full body burn handstand. So he gets into this handstand, they light him on fire, and he endured the flames for 47 seconds.
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0: Hudson Westbrook with Painted You Pretty. These famous folks are celebrating birthdays today, the 12th of October. Marty McGuire of the Chicks, Darcy Lynn Farmer, was the young ventriloquist that won America's Got Talent, season 12. Josh Hutcherson is Peeta from The Hunger Games. Hugh Jackman is the Wolverine. Tyler Blackburn was Caleb in Pretty Little Liars. Kirk Cameron played Mike Seaver on Growing Pains. And the skier Bodie Miller is celebrating, too. If it's your special day today, I hope all your birthday wishes come true.
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0: Luke Combs taking a moment to rethink some things, and we heard the song about love at first, What's Up, from Stella Lefty in that stretch too. Now, maybe it's a what's up, maybe it's fate, maybe it's voodoo magic that's bringing people together. In a new dating site survey, 64% of the Gen Zers in this survey and 51% of the millennials in this survey admit they've tried at least one mystical service, manifestation, a psychic, astrology, tarot cards, or love spells to improve their love lives. Maybe just a subtle what's up, like what Stella Lefty had happen, is all they really need.
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Shaboozy bringing us some good news. That starts another hour of great country music. Co Wetzel and Ella Langley have a new song called Jaded. I will bring it to you after Jacob Hackworth.

0: Oh, I love that combo. That's Coe Wetzel and Ella Langley. That new song is called Jaded. My name is John Glenn. We do need to wish Thomas Rhett and wife Lauren a happy anniversary. It was the 12th of October, 2012 they got married. Thomas Rhett kicks off a stretch of country for us next.
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0: Jelly Roll with Hands Up. That is his latest. My name is John Glenn. Now, the CMA will present I Will Always Love You, a celebration of Dolly Parton. This will be a two-hour live television special coming up the 21st of October. That's a Wednesday night.
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0: new music from Jason Aldean. It's called Anytime Soon. The CMA Awards coming in November. Here's something I did not realize. Jason Aldean has never won the Entertainer of the Year for the CMA Awards. Been nominated multiple times, but never won the award.
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Riley Green, Think As You Drunk. Welcome, welcome, welcome. I'm Peggy Sweet. Thank you for joining me. So excited to be here as always. Got my first cup of coffee going. Got some music on the way for you. Thanks to all the requests. We'll jump into one right now with Jordan Davis and Turn This Truck Around.

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0: Stella Lefty and Vincent Mason, Something to Lose. Headed your way this hour, Morgan Wallen and Tyler Hubbard. Lainey Wilson, she's got her phone, keys, and wallet sitting by the door. That's ready to go next.
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0: Parker McCollum there and killing me. Are you like me and you need to relieve stress and you don't know how? Well, try rolling your eyes. Apparently, rolling your eyes clockwise for 30 seconds and counterclockwise for another 30 seconds can help you relax. Well, good news, I've been practicing this technique for years, especially in traffic, the grocery store, and when somebody says, calm down. Who knew I was doing stress management this whole time? I didn't. Ella Langley, Morgan Wallen, Tyler Hubbard, keep it here.
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0: Ella Langley and Loving Life Again. And Ella made a hard decision last week, and she canceled her Tulsa show after a serious security threat. She said she would do it again and again. She just wants everybody to be safe. She said she loves music, but everybody's safety is way more important. She said she felt this tug in her chest and said that this is what I need to do. So thank you so much for that, Ella, and keeping everyone safe. Blake Shelton, God Gave Me You, that's on the way next.
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0: Keeping those country hits rolling, that is Nate Smith and World on Fire. Coming up this hour, John Party, Kenny Chesney, and somebody who just launched a brand new line of coffee. I'll tell you who that is coming up a little bit later, but right now here's Cody Johnson. He just wants his horse back.
1: He's a ranch hand in a pinch, man. Hotter than the red on the cattle brand. Cause she's a gold digger with a quick trigger. A cast iron skillet swinging lid flipper. Now he's a double wide on the county line. Sit

horseback. 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

0: Dan and Shay there with Say So. I'm Peggy Sweet, and I would love to connect with you on social media, so find me there. On the way this hour, I've got Chris Young, a classic from Brooks and Dunn, Keith Urban, and coming up next, Luke Combs, She Got the Best of Me.
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0: enough.
1: John Party there. He can't get his boots off. All right. I mentioned that there was a country artist that just launched a new line of coffee, and it was Dolly Parton's dream of having her own coffee brand. And it officially came true after 40 years. Yeah, she envisioned it way back when during her 9-to-5 days. Cup of Ambition is what it's called. It launched nationwide a couple weeks ago, and Parton actually filmed 3 commercials for the brand in July before she passed away in August. And the coffee was created with family-owned community coffee, and all proceeds are going to support Dolly's Imagination Library, which provides books to children. The legacy of Dolly will live on forever. What an amazing artist. Keith Urban, he's going to kiss a girl next.
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0: Chris Young, I Didn't Come Here to Leave. Coming up next hour, requested music from Megan Maroney. Dierks Bentley, He's Gonna Get Drunk on a Plane. Morgan Wallen, Post Malone. And up next, Lauren Elena and Chase Matthew, All My Exes. Keep it here.
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1: She was storming through the house that day, and I could tell she was leaving. And I thought, oh, she'll be back, till she turned around and pointed at the wall and said,

0: 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I have a sweet tooth, in case you hadn't noticed. 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And I've got some Luke Combs on the way next.
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0: That's Jordan Davis and Mess. I'm Peggy Sweet. I gave you a trivia question, a candy trivia question a little while ago, and I'll have that answer still later on this hour. Yeah, I'm going to make you wait a little while longer, but I am going to play some great music while you're waiting for that answer. Sam Hunt, Rascal Flatts, Russell Dickerson, all on the way next.
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0: Russell Dickerson there and Worth Your Wild, getting you up and moving. Actually, maybe it's been worth your wait, right? I've got that trivia question that we were talking about earlier in the hour. I gave you the question, and the question is, you ready? M&M's fruit chews would eventually become what popular candy? And the answer is Starburst. You know those little square fruit chews that have been around for years and years? They used to come in a long tube-like thing, and I always wanted the cherry. And then I'd go for the pink with the strawberry, and you'd get maybe one or two in the pack, and the rest were yellow, orange. Were there green? I think there was lime. I can't remember. But now they're in all different kinds of flavors, sour patch-like things, really, really tart, and small little bite-sized ones you can get in bags. It's a whole thing. So there's your trivia question and answer for this hour. I've got Co Wetzel. Jaded is on the way next.
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Zach John King, get to drinking. I'm on cup number three. That's right. I am drinking my coffee. Hope you are having a great night, whatever it is you are doing, whether you're going to work, getting home from work, going to school, whatever it is you are doing. Thanks so much for allowing me to be a part of that. I love hanging out here with you. Here's Luke Combs and Beat by You.

0: Blake Shelton, Let Him In Anyway, headed your way with some Zach Top and Jelly Roll.
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0: Zach Top, South of Sanity there. Coming up next, I've got Zach Brown and the song that made him popular, that put him on the map. A little Chicken Fried's on the way.
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0: Their latest collaboration, Miranda Lambert and Ella Langley there. That is Snakeskin Boots. That was released a week or two ago and comes after Choosing Texas. Those two are making and breaking all kinds of records. And I guess in an interview that I was reading about the two of them, they butt heads quite a bit on making Ella's album. And Miranda said that if we didn't butt heads on something, she said, then we weren't doing it right. So I'm sure we're going to see a lot more from those two. Riley Green and Luke Combs both on the way next.
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Josh Ross and Hate How You Look. I love how you look. I also love the music you've chosen this hour. Randy Houser's in there with Jelly Roll, Luke Bryan too, and a young man that is going to be opening for Eric Church and Kenny Chesney on their tour next year, Graylin James here, and Water at a Wedding.

0: Solid, along with her whole list of things she needs to do. I'm Peggy Sweet. I'm going to have something to ponder coming up a little later in the hour. Jacob Hackworth, as well as Luke Bryan, that is all on the way. But right now, coming up next, what is it? Oh, a little John Party. He's got that night shift.
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0: Jacob Hackworth, and what took you so long? All right, we've talked about some of the things to ponder, like why is the number two pencil so popular but still called the number two? Where did that come from? And how about fat chance and slim chance? Why do they mean the same thing? All right, so here is today's. Why is a pair of underwear one item? It's a pair, isn't it? I don't know. Something for you to think about. Randy Houser and Luke Bryan coming up.
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0: Randy Houser is getting back in the bottle there. Ella Langley, she's loving life again.
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0: 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I'm Peggy Sweet. Coming up, Tyler Hubbard and Lauren Elena.
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0: Kevin Powers featuring Shaboozy and Moving On. Well, while we're moving on, we're going to put some miles on it. Kane Brown and Marshmallow on the way next.
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0: Barker McCollum there and killing me. And yeah, it does. It kills me to have to leave, but I'll be back soon. I hope you have a fantastic day, whatever it is you're doing, whether you're work, playing, school, whatever it is. I hope it is a wonderful day, and I'll see you back here tonight. Luke Bryan, set and ready to go next. Have a great day.
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0: 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Hey, play some jazz.
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0: time zone am I on? What country am I in?
1: It doesn't matter. It's 5 o'clock somewhere.
0: It's always on 5 in Margaritaville, come to think of it.
1: Yeah, I heard that.
0: You've been there, haven't you?
1: Yes, sir.
0: I've seen your boat there.
1: I've been to Margaritaville a few times.
0: All right. Well, that's good.
1: Stumble my way back.
0: Okay. Well, we just want to make sure you can keep it between the navigational beacons.
1: Between the buoys. I got it.
0: All right. Well, it's 5 o'clock. Let's go somewhere.
1: I'm ready. Crank it up.
0: Let's get out of here.
1: I'm gone.

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1: Arizona News Audio. President Trump visiting Mojave County for a campaign rally tomorrow. Phoenix-based Republican consultant Barrett Morrison not surprised he's in a ruby-red region weeks ahead of the election.
2: To ensure he motivates his own base, that 35% of people who will never, ever leave. He must motivate those people. Otherwise, Republicans will get blown out.
1: I'm scheduled to speak tomorrow afternoon at Bullhead Laughlin International Airport. Former Senator Kyrsten Sinema's ex-boyfriend, Matthew Amel, back in court. A judge raising his bond amount to $100,000 after he allegedly trashed her house and threatened her.
3: When he was out on bond, again, he did try to contact the victim. So he has a repeated pattern that he cannot comply with court orders.
1: Amel arrested last month for the alleged damage to Sinema's home, then arrested again less than 2 weeks later after allegedly making threats. Gas prices, $4.69 a gallon statewide, down 4 cents from last week. Jeff Scott, Arizona News Audio.
4: 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When Barkley sees dirt or water shooting from the ground, he leaves fast. Barkley then calls 911 and Southwest Gas from a safe location.
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8: Yavapai Broadcasting News, I'm Paul David. The National Weather Service in Flagstaff says showers and a few thunderstorms will continue through this evening across the region, becoming confined to northeast Arizona late tonight into tomorrow. Expect dry but cool weather Thursday, but a chance of showers may return to the region Friday and into the weekend. Gusty east and northeast winds will develop Thursday and Friday. Sustained winds of 20 to 30 miles per hour with gusts of 35 to 45 miles per hour are currently forecast for much of the region. Highs today will range from the low to mid 50s in Flagstaff and the Quad City area, and the low to mid 60s in Sedona and the Verde Valley. DPS remembers trooper paramedic Bruce Harrell, who was killed on this date in 2008. Harrell was on a mission to rescue two hikers near Sedona when he was struck by the helicopter's rotor blade and killed. Harrell was 36 years old. Prescott reminds candidates running in the November 3rd general election about rules related to political signs. Political signs placed in the public right-of-way must comply with city regulations, including restrictions within designated sign-free zones. The city says they're aware of signs that have been placed within these areas, and each sign owner has 24 to 48 hours to remove them. If the signs are not removed by the owner, the city will remove them themselves. Information on sign regulations can be found on our news page at myradioplace.com. Flagstaff will hold an open house to discuss the Butler Fourth Improvements Project this Thursday from 5 to 6:30 at the Flagstaff Aquaplex. The public will be able to review and make comments on the current design plans. Information about the project will also be available at butlerfourthimprovements.com after the open house. A public workshop will be held for the Old Town Cottonwood Master Plan. The project team will hold a public meeting on Friday, November 13th from 5:30 to 7:30 at the Cottonwood Rec Center. Those who attend can review the plan and make comments. Information on these stories and others, again, can be found on our news page. Visit myradioplace.com. With the news, I'm Paul David for Yavapai Broadcasting.
9: Happy Tuesday. Here's a look at your morning forecast. Today brings showers mainly before 11 a.m. Mostly cloudy conditions with south winds 10 to 15 miles an hour. Winds could gust as high as 25 miles an hour today.

0: Flagstaff seeing a high of 52 degrees, Sedona 65, Prescott 61, Cottonwood 70, and Payson with a high of 61. Tonight brings mostly clear skies with light winds 5 to 10 miles an hour. That's your morning forecast.
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1: KVRD 105.7 FM, and a good morning to you. I'm Brad Miller. Let's get rolling here, all right? Some random facts to warm our brains up. Like to do this in the morning to get it going in the right direction, all right? These are random facts about U.S. presidents. U.S. president random facts, like this one. Abraham Lincoln did not meet his first vice president, Hannibal Hamlin, until after the two had been elected. Lincoln picked Hamlin because he was from Maine, needed votes from the Northeast. Works a lot that way. About 15,000 books have been written about Lincoln. Sounds like a

0: lot, but way fewer than JFK. He has been the subject of more than 40,000 books, and all but about two of them focusing on his assassination. There have never been more than six living presidents at any point in American history. Right now we have five: former presidents Clinton, Biden, Bush, and Obama, current President Trump, and of course Jimmy Carter passed away in December of 2024. At that point, we actually had six living presidents. There you go, some random facts. Get you rolling on a beautiful KVRD Tuesday.
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4: In Arizona, water isn't just a worry, it's a crisis. I'm Jonathan Nez. Growing up in northern Arizona, my family didn't have running water or electricity. We had to take care of livestock, farm to tend, and water to haul. That's why as president of the Navajo Nation, I work with the Trump administration and other elected officials to deliver greater water access to northern Arizona. Now, Arizona is facing steep water cuts from the federal government that threaten rural Arizona and our way of life. I'm running for Congress because incumbent Congressman Eli Crane is making a bad problem even worse, sending tax dollars for Arizona's water infrastructure to other states but ours. 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It has to stop. I'm running for Congress because Eli Crane is failing us, and I approve this message because I'll work with anyone to save Arizona's water. Paid for by Jonathan Nez for Congress.
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0: Chris Young this morning on KVRD. All right, your weather update in just a moment. First, want to remind you once again, our Harvest for the Hungry food drive, that is tomorrow. We'll have teams set up at Fry's grocery stores around northern Arizona. Bring you foodstuffs. Let's get the food pantries all filled up in time for the holidays. 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
2: From Yavapai Broadcasting, here's a look at your early morning weather summary. Showers and thunderstorms continue through today with dry conditions on the way tomorrow, but we can expect showers and thunderstorms to creep back in over the weekend. Gusty east to northeast winds will develop Thursday and Friday. Today brings showers mainly before 11 a.m., mostly cloudy skies with south winds 10 to 15 miles an hour. Winds could gust as high as 25 miles an hour today. Chance of precipitation is at 70%. Taking a look at your daily highs, Flagstaff 52 degrees, Sedona 65, Prescott 61, Cottonwood 70, and Payson with a high of 61. Tonight will be mostly clear with west wind 5 to 10 miles an hour after midnight. Tomorrow we're in for a drier day with sunny conditions and light winds in the afternoon. From Yavapai Broadcasting, that's your early morning weather summary.
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2: Arizona News Audio. President Trump visiting Mojave County for a campaign rally tomorrow. Phoenix-based Republican consultant Barrett Marson, not surprised he's in a ruby-red region weeks ahead of the election.
3: To ensure he motivates his own base, that 35% of people who will never, ever leave. He must motivate those people. Otherwise, Republicans will get blown out.
2: I'm scheduled to speak tomorrow afternoon at Bullhead Laughlin International Airport. Former Senator Kyrsten Sinema's ex-boyfriend, Matthew Amel, back in court. A judge raising his bond amount to $100,000 after he allegedly trashed her house and threatened her.
4: When he was out on bond, again, he did try to contact the victim. So he has a repeated pattern that he cannot comply with court orders.
2: Amel arrested last month for the alleged damage to Sinema's home, then arrested again less than 2 weeks later after allegedly making threats. Gas prices, $4.69 a gallon statewide, down 4 cents from last week. Jeff Scott, Arizona News Audio.
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9: Yavapai Broadcasting News, I'm Paul David. The Yavapai County Attorney's Office says 59-year-old Laura Ann Hopper of Prescott Valley was recently found guilty of second-degree burglary. YCSO says Hopper was providing housekeeping and light care to a man recovering from surgery and other health issues in 2024. When the man's prescription medications began to disappear, he told Hopper he no longer needed her services. After being let go, Hopper returned to the house, broke in, and stole additional prescriptions. All of it was caught on security cameras. At the time of her arrest, it was also discovered she was on felony probation from Maricopa County for a fraud-related crime. She's scheduled to be sentenced on November 9th, where she faces a minimum of 6.5 years in prison. YCSO listed 17-year-old Cheyenne Wynn as a runaway this morning. Wynn was last seen in the Manzanita Trail area of Prescott Country Club yesterday. If you have information on her whereabouts, call YCSO. Her photo is posted on our news page at myradioplace.com. If you're looking for a patent or trademark, you can now get those things in Yavapai County. Yavapai County spokesman David McAtee says the U.S. Patent and Trademark Office designated Yavapai County Free Library District as a Patent and Trademark Resource Center. Patent and trademark reference appointments are available Mondays and Thursdays from 9 to 3 and Tuesdays and Wednesdays from noon to 3. Further details can be found on the county's website. Prescott says the airport emergency drill held yesterday at Prescott Airport was a success. The full-scale emergency response exercise simulated an aircraft accident and allowed participating agencies to practice emergency response, rescue, medical treatment, and coordination. Coconino County Parks and Recreation will hold a public meeting in Williams to discuss the Gonzales Ranch Master Plan. The meeting will be held on Wednesday, November 4th. It'll be from 4 to 6 at the Shed on East Railroad Avenue. Information on these stories and others can be found on our news page at myradioplace.com. With the news, I'm Paul David for Yavapai Broadcasting.
10: Happy Tuesday. Here's a look at your morning forecast. Today brings showers mainly before 11 a.m., mostly cloudy conditions, with south winds 10 to 15 miles an hour. Winds could gust as high as 25 miles an hour today. Flagstaff seeing a high of 52 degrees, Sedona 65, Prescott 61, Cottonwood 70, and Payson with a high of 61. Tonight brings mostly clear skies with light winds 5 to 10 miles an hour. That's your morning forecast.
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Ella Langley this morning, KVRD. All right, let's get to it. Our celebrity birthday list brought to you by Connolly Electric. Happy birthday this 13th day of October 2026. Caleb McLaughlin plays Lucas on Stranger Things. He's 25 today. R&B singer Ashanti is 46. Actor Sacha Baron Cohen today, 55. Rhett Akins, country singer, his son goes by the name Thomas Rhett, is 57. Nancy Kerrigan, Tanya Harding's whoop-ass victim and one-time Olympic gold medal hopeful, she's 57 today. Kate Walsh of Grey's Anatomy fame is 59. Jerry Rice, NFL legend, is 64 today. Singer, actress, Marie Osmond is 67. Chris Carter, creator of The X-Files today, turning 70 years old. Rock and roller, Sammy Hagar is 79. And Paul Simon today is 84.

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Tim McGraw, KVRD, coming up. We'll check today's weather. Still some rain. And also your sports news. It was a wild ride on Monday Night Football.

0: 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The Dodgers plan to gauge whether superstar Shohei Ohtani's lingering injuries warrant him sitting out on Game 3. The NLCS continues. Last night, Ohtani went 0-for-4, two strikeouts, and a 7-to-4 loss to the Brewers. And, yeah, that was Game 2, and that puts the Dodgers in a two-games-to-none hole in the best-of-seven series. In the American League Championship Series, the Cleveland Guardians took the opener at Tampa Bay, 7-4. Game 2 in that set comes up tonight. Wild night on Monday Night Football. The game went into overtime. The Bills end up beating the Rams 37-34. Went back and forth at the end of the game. L.A. tied with only 4 seconds left in regulation. Overtime brought more drama when Buffalo fumbled. L.A. had a field goal blocked, and the Bills made sure theirs was good. Here's the final play.
1: It's a 45-yard try. Joe Brady's not going to mess around with it anymore to win it. Good! Tyler Bass sends the Bills out of SoFi with a 37-34 overtime win.
0: Quite a game. There you go. It's your sports update, KBRD.
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4: Happy Tuesday. Here's a look at your morning forecast. Today brings showers mainly before 11 a.m. Mostly cloudy conditions with south winds 10 to 15 miles an hour. Winds could gust as high as 25 miles an hour today. Flagstaff seeing a high of 52 degrees, Sedona 65, Prescott 61, Cottonwood 70, and Payson with a high of 61. Tonight brings mostly clear skies with light winds 5 to 10 miles an hour. That's your morning forecast.
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Tucker Wetmore, his latest called Brunette on KVRG. On the way, we'll have our weekly check-in with Menthol Meredith. Always a lot

0: Luke Combs this morning, KVRD. All right, anybody get on any of these betting sites, these Kalshi, this Poly Market? You can wager money on just about anything, even elections. Those in the sports, online sports books and stuff, I'm too afraid. I know how stupid I am, and I'll just lose money. So I don't even flirt with it. Menthol Meredith has been doing a bit of wagering, though, and now you can bet she does. She knows the odds. She's playing it her way. Here she is.
1: Everybody and their dog is betting on all kinds of crap on them betting apps, so me and my girls are betting on stuff from our lives. Here's what we're betting on this week. Okay, what'll happen first at bingo? Will some old lady get lucky, or will some old lady get oxygen? Okay, next one. Will my conjugal visit turn into a destination wedding? Then our last bet is, will the next guy that knocks on my door be a lover, a subpoena server, or both? Okay, y'all, I gotta go. I'm on one of them betting apps right now, and there's a bet about whether or not the courthouse has a lost and found basket just for vape pens. And I got inside information.
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1: Arizona News Audio. President Trump to speak at a campaign rally at Bullhead Lofton Airport tomorrow afternoon. Republican consultant Barrett Marson says it's aimed at firing up the base.
2: This MAGA base is not necessarily happy, but they still support the president generally. And those people need to come out and vote. And if they do not vote, then Republicans are really facing strong headwinds.
1: Election day 3 weeks from today. Attorneys for the family of stricken ASU hockey player Matthew Mayich upset over reports that hockey coach Greg Powers discarded key evidence in the case.
3: He said he was getting death threats, and we want to say that that's completely improper. It never should happen, and anyone who does that should get punished. But it's our understanding that because of that, he replaced his phone.
1: Attorney Leonard Aragon. Mayich still on life support after suffering heat stroke during an unsanctioned workout in August. Lingering showers across the state this morning, drying this afternoon, but well below normal temperatures throughout our region. Gas prices averaging $4.69 a gallon, down 4 cents from last week. Jeff Scott, Arizona News Audio.
4: 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When Barkley smells gas, he leaves fast. 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When Barkley sees dirt or water shooting from the ground, he leaves fast. Barkley then calls 911 and Southwest Gas from a safe location.
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8: Yavapai Broadcasting News, I'm Paul David. The National Weather Service in Flagstaff says overnight lows are going to get cold tonight and tomorrow night. Overnight lows in the Flagstaff region are expected to drop to around 30 tonight, with 37 in the Quad City area and low 40s in Sedona and the Verde Valley. Areas like Jacob Lake and Window Rock could see lows drop to 25 degrees over the next two nights. The Phoenix metro area will drop into the upper 50s. Prescott's asking residents to review and comment on the Draft Parks and Recreation 10-year master plan. The public can currently review the plan and take a community survey, which ends October 16th. The draft plan will also be presented to the City Council during today's meeting. A link to that plan and survey are available on our news page at myradioplace.com. Coconino County Manager Andy Bertelson appointed Forest Restoration Director Jay Smith to the position of Interim Flood Control District Administrator. He replaces Lucinda Andrini, who recently retired. Smith has been instrumental in developing and implementing the district's Forest Restoration Initiative and has worked with the U.S. Forest Service, Arizona Department of Forestry and Fire Management, and nonprofits to reduce the threat of wildfires and post-wildfire flooding. DPS and ADOT conducted a commercial vehicle detail last Tuesday through Thursday on I-40 near Flagstaff. The Arrival Live Arizona Commercial Vehicle Enforcement Detail resulted in 263 inspections, 195 weight checks, and 110 unsafe vehicles and drivers removed from the roadways. The detail also rewarded 80 drivers who passed through with all their equipment and

0: logbooks in order. Prescott National Forest and the Arizona Department of Forestry and Fire Management will start the Log Springs Forest Health and Fuels Reduction Project west of Cherry tomorrow. Mastication work will begin on 1,700 acres. Crews will thin dense forested areas in an effort to prevent large wildfires in the future. Work on the project is expected to be finished by March of 2028. With the news, I'm Paul David for Yavapai Broadcasting.
1: Happy Tuesday. Here's a look at your morning forecast. Today brings showers mainly before 11 a.m., mostly cloudy conditions, with south winds 10 to 15 miles an hour. Winds could gust as high as 25 miles an hour today. Flagstaff seeing a high of 52 degrees, Sedona 65, Prescott 61, Cottonwood 70, and Payson with a high of 61. Tonight brings mostly clear skies with light winds 5 to 10 miles an hour. That's your morning forecast.
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Jacob Hackworth this morning, KVRD. I'm Brad Miller. Happy Tuesday to you. Coming up next, one AI researcher says they're really dedicated to AI. We'll explain.

0: 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All right. Well, is AI going to change the world? Yes, it already has, hasn't it? And it's going to continue. One Palantir executive recently said in an interview that some AI researchers are taking up cigarette smoking to show how confident they are that AI will cure cancer. Listen to this.
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0: Luke Combs this morning, KVRD. All right, weather check is coming up in just a moment. First, let's take a look back in the day for this date, October 13th, 1,972 years ago. In the year 54 AD, Roman Emperor Claudius was murdered by his wife, Agrippina. First, she fed him poisoned mushrooms. That didn't work. Then she tickled the back of his throat with a poison feather. That didn't work. Then she gave him what I'm sure must have been a very delightful poison enema. Didn't work. Guy's got a tract like a dinosaur. He lived through all of that. Finally, she just smothered him with a pillow, and that took. He killed him. Happened 1,972 years ago. On this date, 234 years ago, in 1792, the cornerstone of the White House was meticulously laid. On this date, and then 54 years ago, 1972, the plane carrying Uruguay's rugby team crashed in the Andes. They ran out of food on the 10th day, and after hearing on a portable radio that the rescue for them had been called off, the 16 survivors resorted to cannibalism. Some really good books and some pretty good movies made about that incredible story. The men were rescued by walking out a few months later. All right, there you go. Oh, you know what else? Today is National M&M's Day.
1: 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The milk chocolate melts in your mouth, not in your hand.
0: There you go. Means a free pass. Eat all the M&M's you want on this day. Because you know why? Because today is the greatest day ever.
2: It's October 13th, the greatest day ever. On the 13th of October, 1792, construction was started on the Executive Mansion in Washington, D.C., when the first cornerstone was laid at the White House. Feel free to add your own Bill Clinton joke here. Have a great October 13th, the greatest day ever.
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4: 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No matter the weather, they've got you covered with unique hats and caps. 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
5: Happy Tuesday. Here's a look at your morning forecast. Today brings showers mainly before 11 a.m., mostly cloudy conditions, with south winds 10 to 15 miles an hour. Winds could gust as high as 25 miles an hour today. Flagstaff seeing a high of 52 degrees, Sedona 65, Prescott 61, Cottonwood 70, and Payson with a high of 61. Tonight brings mostly clear skies with light winds 5 to 10 miles an hour. That's your morning forecast.
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1: 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Now he's bringing that same mission-focused toughness to Congress, taking on the status quo, standing up to the political establishment in both parties, and rooting out corruption. As a father and small business owner, Crane understands the financial pressure facing Arizona households, and he's tired of career politicians serving themselves instead of the people they represent. 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It's our land, not theirs. Eli Crane, a Navy SEAL on the front lines for rural Arizona.
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0: At Blake Shelton on a KVRD kind of Tuesday morning. Some rain, still a good possibility today, at least early on. Becca's got the weather with your news update from Paul David, top of the hour. All right, well, this is wild. Remember the candy bar lawsuits, what they called it? $5 million lawsuit against Reese's Peanut Butter Pumpkins. And it's been tossed out, been dismissed by the judge. Somebody sued Reese's because the packaging on the package shows the little candy jack-o'-lanterns with eyes and a mouth, you know, facial features. Well, that's just packaging and advertising. When you open it up, they don't really have that. Like, you might make a cupcake that has that, and you do it at home. But these didn't have that. Well, lady sued them. Said it was false advertising, sued for $5 million. The judge says, you don't have standing. Get out of my courtroom. Did she have a good attorney? No, she did not. Here's who she should have used.
1: Have you suffered as a result of deceptive Halloween candy packaging?
2: Yeah, Hershey's peanut butter pumpkins show little eyes and a mouth carved into it. But when I opened the package, it didn't have little eyes and a mouth. I want money.
1: Then call the law firm of Goodbar Henry and Ruth.
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1: Goodbar Henry and Ruth. 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
1: Arizona News Audio. President Trump to speak at a campaign rally at Bullhead Lofton Airport tomorrow afternoon. Republican consultant Barrett Marson says it's aimed at firing up the base.
2: This MAGA base is not necessarily happy, but they still support the president generally. And those people need to come out and vote. And if they do not vote, then Republicans are really facing strong headwinds.
1: Election day 3 weeks from today. Attorneys for the family of stricken ASU hockey player Matthew Mayich upset over reports that hockey coach Greg Powers discarded key evidence in the case.
3: He said he was getting death threats, and we want to say that that's completely improper. It never should happen, and anyone who does that should get punished. But it's our understanding that because of that, he replaced his phone.
1: Attorney Leonard Aragon. Mayich still on life support after suffering heat stroke during an unsanctioned workout in August. Lingering showers across the state this morning, drying this afternoon, but well below normal temperatures throughout our region. Gas prices averaging $4.69 a gallon, down 4 cents from last week. Jeff Scott, Arizona News Audio.
4: 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When Barkley smells gas, he leaves fast. When Barkley hears hissing coming from a gas appliance, he leaves fast. When Barkley sees dirt or water shooting from the ground, he leaves fast. Barkley then calls 911 and Southwest Gas from a safe location.
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8: Yavapai Broadcasting News, I'm Paul David. The National Weather Service in Flagstaff says showers and a few thunderstorms will continue through this evening across the region, becoming confined to northeast Arizona late tonight into tomorrow. Expect dry but cool weather Thursday, but a chance of showers may return to the region Friday and into the weekend. Gusty east and northeast winds will develop Thursday and Friday. Sustained winds of 20 to 30 miles per hour with gusts of 35 to 45 miles per hour are currently forecast for much of the region. Highs today will range from the low to mid-50s in Flagstaff and the Quad City area and the low to mid-60s in Sedona and the Verde Valley. DPS remembers trooper paramedic Bruce Harrell, who was killed on this date in 2008. Harrell was on a mission to rescue two hikers near Sedona when he was struck by the helicopter's rotor blade and killed. Harrell was 36 years old. Prescott reminds candidates running in the November 3rd general election about rules related to political signs. Political signs placed in the public right-of-way must comply with city regulations, including restrictions within designated sign-free zones. The city says they're aware of signs that have been placed within these areas, and each sign owner has 24 to 48 hours to remove them. If the signs are not removed by the owner, the city will remove them themselves. Information on sign regulations can be found on our news page at myradioplace.com. Flagstaff will hold an open house to discuss the Butler Fourth Improvements Project this Thursday from 5 to 6:30 at the Flagstaff Aquaplex. The public will be able to review and make comments on the current design plans. Information about the project will also be available at butlerfourthimprovements.com after the open house. A public workshop will be held for the Old Town Cottonwood Master Plan. The project team will hold a public meeting on Friday, November 13th from 5:30 to 7:30 at the Cottonwood Rec Center. Those who attend can review the plan and make comments. Information on these stories and others, again, can be found on our news page. Visit myradioplace.com. With the news, I'm Paul David for Yavapai Broadcasting.
9: Happy Tuesday. Here's a look at your morning forecast. Today brings showers mainly before 11 a.m., mostly cloudy conditions, with south winds 10 to 15 miles an hour. Winds could gust as high as 25 miles an hour today. Flagstaff seen a high of 52 degrees, Sedona 65, Prescott 61, Cottonwood 70, and Payson with a high of 61. Tonight brings mostly clear skies with light winds 5 to 10 miles an hour. That's your morning forecast.
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Morgan Wallen and Post Malone this morning, KVRD. I'm Brad Miller, and again, we invite you tomorrow to join our food drive happening at Fry's Grocery Stores across northern Arizona, Cottonwood, Flagstaff, Prescott Valley. 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

0: Parker McCollum this morning on KVRD. All right, time for some showbiz news, and it's brought to you by Prescott Regional Airport. FlyPrescott.com. All right, well, this first one is a showbiz. It's certainly entertaining. Biggest pumpkin ever has weighed in Rhode Island, beat the world record during a weigh-off recently. Ron Wallace is the proud pumpkin grower. This guy weighed in at 3,156 pounds, the pumpkin. Here they are at the moment they took the weight and got the record.
1: You can see it, I can't. Ronnie, hit the button.
2: 5, 4, 3, 2, 1.
1: Yeah! Yeah!
2: Yeah! 3,156.
0: Everyone very excited. Nothing like an enormous pumpkin at Halloween time. 3,000 pounder. And Darth Vader's lightsaber is heading to auction. This one is there's actually two of them, and they were both proven to be in the film itself. You know, they have about two dozen of those things laying around. Some of them, you know, they end up getting edited out, and it gets broken, and then they have to use another one, and it makes the film. These are promised to the owner that they were indeed in the film. Here you go.
3: Darth Vader's lightsaber, another one-of-a-kind Star Wars memorabilia, going up for auction in November. The Ultimate Star Wars auction will feature screen-matched props, meaning they're confirmed to have appeared in the films. This version of the lightsaber used by Darth Vader was in both The Empire Strikes Back and The Return of the Jedi. His lightsaber has a pre-auction estimate of $1 million, but there's no telling how high that bidding will go.
4: KVRD.
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0: Randy Houser this morning on KVRD Morning Time Radio. Weather check from Becca in just a moment. First, your sports news. 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The Dodgers plan to gauge whether superstar Shohei Ohtani's lingering injuries warrant him sitting out Game 3 of the NLCS. Last night, Ohtani went 0 for 4, two strikeouts, 7-4 loss, the Brewers. Game 2 is coming up, and the Dodgers are in a hole now. They're down 2-0 against Milwaukee. In the American League, CS, the championship series, the Cleveland Guardians took the opener at the Tampa Bay Rays, 7-4. Game 2 in that series is tonight. Monday Night Football last night went into overtime. The Bills beat the Rams 37-34. Jacksonville Jaguars left tackle Anton Harrison will have arthroscopic surgery on his right knee. There you go. Sports update, KVRD.
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4: Happy Tuesday. Here's a look at your morning forecast. Today brings showers mainly before 11 a.m., mostly cloudy conditions, with south winds 10 to 15 miles an hour. Winds could gust as high as 25 miles an hour today. Flagstaff seeing a high of 52 degrees, Sedona 65, Prescott 61, Cottonwood 70, and Payson with a high of 61. Tonight brings mostly clear skies with light winds 5 to 10 miles an hour. That's your morning forecast.
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0: Tucker Wetmore this morning, KVRG Radio. All right, here you go. Once again, I want to remind you, we'll be at the food drive tomorrow. In fact, going to have to check out from the show just a tiny bit early to get out there, get set up, and accept all the great donations that all of y'all make at Fry's tomorrow. Noon to 6, it is our Harvest for the Hungry food drive. You don't want to miss out on it. We do it every year, an always successful partnership with Fry's and our local food banks. The donations you make will stay within the community in which you make your donation. So you're helping folks that could be your next-door neighbor. You never know. Harvest tomorrow, noon to 6 at Fry's Groceries. Cottonwood, also Flagstaff, Prescott, and Prescott Valley, okay? Okay, we'll see you there. Going to leave you with some stand-up comedy, Jerry Seinfeld on Halloween.
1: So the first couple of years, I made my own costumes, which, of course, suck. The ghost, the hobo, no good. Then, finally, third year, begging the parents, got the Superman Halloween costume, not surprisingly. Cardboard box, cellophane top, mask included. Remember the rubber band on the back of that mask? That was a quality item there, wasn't it? That was good for about 10 seconds before it snapped out of that cheap little staple they put it in there with. You go to your first house, trick or snap, it broke, I don't believe it. Wait up, you guys, I gotta fix it. That's what kids say, they don't say wait. They say, wait up! Hey, wait up! Because when you're little, your life is up, the future is up, everything you want is up. Wait up, hold up, shut up. Mom, I'll clean up, let me stay up. Parents, of course, are just the opposite. Everything is down, just calm down. Slow down. Come down here, sit down, put that down.
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4: In Arizona, water isn't just a worry, it's a crisis. I'm Jonathan Nez. Growing up in northern Arizona, my family didn't have running water or electricity. We had to take care of livestock, farm to tend, and water to haul. That's why as president of the Navajo Nation, I work with the Trump administration and other elected officials to deliver greater water access to northern Arizona. Now, Arizona is facing steep water cuts from the federal government that threaten rural Arizona and our way of life. I'm running for Congress because incumbent Congressman Eli Crane is making a bad problem even worse, sending tax dollars for Arizona's water infrastructure to other states but ours. He even voted for a huge tax break for the data center developers who are sucking up our water and driving up our prices. It has to stop. I'm running for Congress because Eli Crane is failing us, and I approve this message because I'll work with anyone to save Arizona's water. Paid for by Jonathan Nez for Congress.
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1: Arizona News Audio, President Trump to speak at a campaign rally at Bullhead Laughlin Airport tomorrow afternoon. Republican consultant Barrett Marson says it's aimed at firing up the base.
2: This MAGA base is not necessarily happy, but they still support the president generally. And those people need to come out and vote. And if they do not vote, then Republicans are really facing strong headwinds.
1: Election day 3 weeks from today. Attorneys for the family of stricken ASU hockey player Matthew Mayich upset over reports that hockey coach Greg Powers discarded key evidence in the case.
3: He said he was getting death threats, and we want to say that that's completely improper. It never should happen, and anyone who does that should get punished. But it's our understanding that because of that, he replaced his phone.
1: Attorney Leonard Aragon, Mayich still on life support after suffering heat stroke during an unsanctioned workout in August. Lingering showers across the state this morning, drying this afternoon, but well below normal temperatures throughout our region. Gas prices averaging $4.69 a gallon, down 4 cents from last week.

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1: Meet Barkley. When Barkley smells gas, he leaves fast. When Barkley hears hissing coming from a gas appliance, he leaves fast. When Barkley sees dirt or water shooting from the ground, he leaves fast. Barkley then calls 911 and Southwest Gas from a safe location.
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5: Yavapai Broadcasting News, I'm Paul David. The Yavapai County Attorney's Office says 59-year-old Laura Ann Hopper of Prescott Valley was recently found guilty of second-degree burglary. YCSO says Hopper was providing housekeeping and light care to a man recovering from surgery and other health issues in 2024. When the man's prescription medications began to disappear, he told Hopper he no longer needed her services. After being let go, Hopper returned to the house, broke in, and stole additional prescriptions. All of it was caught on security cameras. At the time of her arrest, it was also discovered she was on felony probation from Maricopa County for a fraud-related crime. She's scheduled to be sentenced on November 9th, where she faces a minimum of 6.5 years in prison. YCSO listed 17-year-old Cheyenne Wynn as a runaway this morning. Wynn was last seen in the Manzanita Trail area of Prescott Country Club yesterday. If you have information on her whereabouts, call YCSO. Her photo is posted on our news page at myradioplace.com. If you're looking for a patent or trademark, you can now get those things in Yavapai County. Yavapai County spokesman David McAtee says the U.S. Patent and Trademark Office designated Yavapai County Free Library District as a Patent and Trademark Resource Center. Patent and trademark reference appointments are available Mondays and Thursdays from 9 to 3 and Tuesdays and Wednesdays from noon to 3. Further details can be found on the county's website. Prescott says the airport emergency drill held yesterday at Prescott Airport was a success. The full-scale emergency response exercise simulated an aircraft accident and allowed participating agencies to practice emergency response, rescue, medical treatment, and coordination. Coconino County Parks and Recreation will hold a public meeting in Williams to discuss the Gonzales Ranch Master Plan. The meeting will be held on Wednesday, November 4th. It'll be from 4 to 6 at the Shed on East Railroad Avenue. Information on these stories and others can be found on our news page at myradioplace.com. With the news, I'm Paul David for Yavapai Broadcasting.
4: Happy Tuesday. Here's a look at your morning forecast. Today brings showers mainly before 11 a.m., mostly cloudy conditions, with south winds 10 to 15 miles an hour. Winds could gust as high as 25 miles an hour today. Flagstaff seeing a high of 52 degrees, Sedona 65, Prescott 61, Cottonwood 70, and Payson with a high of 61. Tonight brings mostly clear skies with light winds 5 to 10 miles an hour. That's your morning forecast.
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They did some touring together, and of course, they got a song together, too. These guys really do have fun working together. It's Thomas Rhett and Jordan Davis with Ain't a Bad Life.

Move On, that is Kevin Powers along with Shaboozy. So it's a special holiday season for the movie, the classic It's a Wonderful Life, starring Jimmy Stewart. That movie is going to be turning 80. Yeah, it's been around that long, but still such a wonderful story. And Jimmy was so wonderful in it, Jimmy Stewart. And, you know, sadly, you know, he's passed on. But now we've got a biopic about Jimmy that's going to be hitting theaters November 6th. And the actor's daughter, Kelly Stewart Harcourt, she said that they found, well, they couldn't have found a better actor to portray her dad than KJ Apa. And I wasn't sure who he was, but I can see it. Depending on, you know, the different looks, because he's

0: And he played that role from 2017 to 2023. So you may know him from that. He was also part of a soap opera, Shortland Street. And like I said, he was part of Riverdale. So looking forward to that. Jimmy Stewart just always seemed to be such a neat guy. On the way, we've got Dan and Shay with Say So.
1: In Arizona, water isn't just a worry, it's a crisis. I'm Jonathan Nez. Growing up in northern Arizona, my family didn't have running water or electricity. We had to take care of livestock, farm to tend, and water to haul. That's why as president of the Navajo Nation, I work with the Trump administration and other elected officials to deliver greater water access to northern Arizona. Now, Arizona is facing steep water cuts from the federal government that threaten rural Arizona and our way of life. I'm running for Congress because incumbent Congressman Eli Crane is making a bad problem even worse, sending tax dollars for Arizona's water infrastructure to other states but ours. He even voted for a huge tax break for the data center developers who are sucking up our water and driving up our prices. It has to stop. I'm running for Congress because Eli Crane is failing us, and I approve this message because I'll work with anyone to save Arizona's water. Paid for by Jonathan Nez for Congress.
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1: He's a ranch hand in a pinch, man. 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
1: It's Cody Johnson with Horseback, and well, since today is No Bra Day, I figured your random stat of the day needs to be about bras, right? Yeah, it makes sense. So your random, isn't so random, fact of the day today is that almost 4 million bras are made every day. Just in case you were wondering, now you know. Jelly Roll is next with I Am Not Okay.
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9: Washington doesn't need more politicians. It needs

0: needs leaders who know how to fight and win. Eli Crane served as a Navy SEAL, 5 wartime deployments, a sniper trained to stay calm under pressure. Now he's bringing that same mission-focused toughness to Congress, taking on the status quo, standing up to the political establishment in both parties, and rooting out corruption. As a father and small business owner, Crane understands the financial pressure facing Arizona households, and he's tired of career politicians serving themselves instead of the people they represent. That's why Crane backed the largest tax cut for working families in history. No tax on tips, no tax on overtime. And Crane is fighting radical environmentalists, pushing costly wind and solar projects. It's our land, not theirs. Eli Crane, a Navy SEAL on the front lines for rural Arizona.
1: I'm Eli Crane, candidate for Congress, and I approve this message.
0: Paid for by Eli Crane for Congress.
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0: love to be that guy. That's Kelsey Hart. Gotta love creativity. I really do, because this is going to help folks. I definitely recommend getting it all written up and making it legal. But buying a house, of course, it's really hard. There's low supply, high demand. But this new survey found that a lot of folks are willing to team up with people to purchase houses. And it doesn't have to be a spouse, so they can stop renting, you know, and investing in something that later is theirs, even if it's just half theirs. They found that 71% of Americans would indeed considering co-buying a home with a friend, a sibling, a parent, or unmarried person in their life. And so we're talking a serious commitment, and this is a serious thing, according to CODA, that it's really happening. And I like the sound of that. I mean, it's smart to be able to, you know, do something like that together with a friend, a sibling, even parents. You know, maybe your parents are deciding to downsize, and then, or you perhaps purchase or half purchase or start paying rent toward a purchase of the house that your parents are in now. You know, I mean, it's just helping one another out. So I'm all about that. Getting creative to get yourself a home. It's good thinking. Kenny Chesney is next with I Go Back.
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1: Arizona News Audio. President Trump to speak at a campaign rally at Bullhead Lofton Airport tomorrow afternoon. Republican consultant Barrett Marson says it's aimed at firing up the base.
2: This MAGA base is not necessarily happy, but they still support the president generally. And those people need to come out and vote. And if they do not vote, then Republicans are really facing strong headwinds.
1: Election day 3 weeks from today. Attorneys for the family of stricken ASU hockey player Matthew Mayich upset over reports that hockey coach Greg Powers discarded key evidence in the case.
3: He said he was getting death threats, and we want to say that that's completely improper. It never should happen, and anyone who does that should get punished. But it's our understanding that because of that, he replaced his phone.
1: Attorney Leonard Aragon. Mayich still on life support after suffering heat stroke during an unsanctioned workout in August. Lingering showers across the state this morning, drying this afternoon, but well below normal temperatures throughout our region. Gas prices averaging $4.69 a gallon, down 4 cents from last week. Jeff Scott, Arizona News Audio.
4: Meet Barkley. 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

0: 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When Barkley sees dirt or water shooting from the ground, he leaves fast. Barkley then calls 911 and Southwest Gas from a safe location.
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4: Yavapai Broadcasting News, I'm Paul David. The National Weather Service in Flagstaff says overnight lows are going to get cold tonight and tomorrow night. Overnight lows in the Flagstaff region are expected to drop to around 30 tonight, with 37 in the Quad City area and low 40s in Sedona and the Verde Valley. Areas like Jacob Lake and Window Rock could see lows drop to 25 degrees over the next two nights. The Phoenix metro area will drop into the upper 50s. Prescott's asking residents to review and comment on the Draft Parks and Recreation 10-year master plan. The public can currently review the plan and take a community survey, which ends October 16th. The draft plan will also be presented to the City Council during today's meeting. A link to that plan and survey are available on our news page at myradioplace.com. Coconino County Manager Andy Bertelson appointed Forest Restoration Director Jay Smith to the position of Interim Flood Control District Administrator. He replaces Lucinda Andrini, who recently retired. Smith has been instrumental in developing and implementing the district's Forest Restoration Initiative and has worked with the U.S. Forest Service, Arizona Department of Forestry and Fire Management, and nonprofits to reduce the threat of wildfires and post-wildfire flooding. DPS and ADOT conducted a commercial vehicle detail last Tuesday through Thursday on I-40 near Flagstaff. The Arrival Live Arizona Commercial Vehicle Enforcement Detail resulted in 263 inspections, 195 weight checks, and 110 unsafe vehicles and drivers removed from the roadways. The detail also rewarded 80 drivers who passed through with all their equipment and logbooks in order. Prescott National Forest and the Arizona Department of Forestry and Fire Management will start the Log Springs Forest Health and Fuels Reduction Project west of Cherry tomorrow. Mastication work will begin on 1,700 acres. Crews will thin dense forested areas in an effort to prevent large wildfires in the future. Work on the project is expected to be finished by March of 2028. With the news, I'm Paul David for Yavapai Broadcasting.
5: Happy Tuesday. Here's a look at your morning forecast. Today brings showers mainly before 11 a.m., mostly cloudy conditions, with south winds 10 to 15 miles an hour. Winds could gust as high as 25 miles an hour today. Flagstaff seeing a high of 52 degrees, Sedona 65, Prescott 61, Cottonwood 70, and Payson with a high of 61. Tonight brings mostly clear skies with light winds 5 to 10 miles an hour. That's your morning forecast.
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She recently completed her 2026 Cloud Nine World Tour, also made the announcement of a special two-night-only commemoration of her debut and sophomore albums that's happening December 5th and 6th. Megan Moroney now.

0: country and she knows it. That is Luke Bryan. Now, this could change basketball as we've known it. NBA Commissioner Adam Silver is saying that the league is working on putting microchip sensors into basketballs as soon as next year. So what will that do? Well, of course, they'll always know where the basketball is. But it would also help with those tight plays, you know, like, who touched that basketball last? And that could really, you know, change the outcome of a game, really, those types of calls. So be on the lookout for that. I'm sure that once it happens, you know, we'll get a news story about it actually happening. But as of right now, they're talking about putting microchips in basketballs. Yeah, it'll help, definitely. On the way, Blake Shelton's doing what she likes.
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0: Worth Your Wild. That is Russell Dickerson. Happy birthday of today is your special day. There's a lot of celebrities born on this day. You get to share with a lot of people. Paul Simon is 85. Yeah, you can call him, Al. Nah, probably not. Devin Wilson is 80 from Sanford and Son. Sammy Hagar turning 79. Marie Osmond is 67. Football Hall of Famer Jerry Rice is 64. Kate Walsh, the actress, is 59. She's been in Emily in Paris, Grey's Anatomy, so many. The list goes on and on, right? Tisha Campbell Martin is 58. Rhett Atkins turning 57 today, and so is Nancy Kerrigan. Sacha Baron Cohen is 55, and Caleb McLaughlin from Stranger Things is now 25. Happy birthday, everybody. Make it a good one. Florida Georgia Line is next with Round Here.
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0: 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I'm Michelle Kostecki with the City of Cottonwood, reminding you to savor the moment.
1: 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As a father and small business owner, Crane understands the financial pressure facing Arizona households, and he's tired of career politicians serving themselves instead of the people they represent. 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

0: Blake Whitten with Bet on That. He is 22. If you're just kind of getting to know him, he is one of our younger artists, newer artists. Like I said, he's 22. He was raised in 6 Mile, South Carolina, and he got his start by sharing music on social media. He was doing some covers, but he's got some of his own songs, of course, as well. And he did make his big Grand Ole Opry debut earlier this year. So pretty exciting year for him. He has opened for Bailey Zimmerman as well as Morgan Wallen. You can't go wrong doing that, right? Luke Combs is up next with Rethink Some Things.
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3: Yavapai County is a Second Amendment sanctuary county. 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
1: Arizona News Audio. Just like he did in 2022, former President Barack Obama is lending his support to the Katie Hobbs campaign.
2: Katie Hobbs is the best choice to keep Arizona moving forward. So join me in supporting Katie for governor.
1: The ad released this morning. Santa Cruz County Sheriff David Hathaway firing back against fellow Arizona sheriffs, calling their recent criticism of his border protest response politically motivated. Attorney for the family of stricken ASU hockey player Matthew Mayich, Leonard Aragon, is upset over news that Coach Greg Powers, who's on leave over the incident, got rid of his phone, he says, due to ongoing threats.
3: The problem we have with that is you don't have to replace your phone.

0: replace your phone number. And by replacing the phone, you potentially lose a lot of evidence that may be relevant to this case.
1: Mayage collapsed in a heat during an August workout. A judge throwing out a murder conviction against a Sun City landlord after prosecutors failed to disclose a police detective's misconduct investigation before trial. Connie Weber, Arizona News Audio.
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6: Yavapai Broadcasting News, I'm Paul David. Some impressive rainfall numbers for the weekend into early Monday morning. National Weather Service in Flagstaff says Arizona Snow Bowl reported the most moisture with 4.89 inches. Pine recorded 3.9 and 3.55 inches in Flagstaff. Crown King and Prescott reported just under 3 inches with 1.85 inches in Cottonwood. Showers taper off tonight and tomorrow with a possible return to rain by the weekend. Yavapai County Attorney's Office says 59-year-old Laura Ann Hopper of Prescott Valley was recently found guilty of second-degree burglary. YCSO says Hopper was providing housekeeping and light care to a man recovering from a surgery and other health issues in 2024. When the man's prescription medications began to disappear, he told Hopper he no longer needed her services. After being let go, Hopper returned to the house, broke in, and stole additional prescriptions. All of it was caught on security cameras. At the time of her arrest, it was also discovered she was on felony probation out of Maricopa County for a fraud-related crime. She's scheduled to be sentenced on November 9th, where she faces a minimum of 6.5 years in prison. Prescott National Forest and the Arizona Department of Forestry and Fire Management will start the Log Springs Forest Health and Fuels Reduction Project west of Cherry tomorrow. Mastication work will begin on 1,700 acres. Crews will thin dense forested areas in an effort to prevent large wildfires in the future. Work on that project is expected to be finished by March of 2028. Clarkdale Town Council will host a meet-and-greet at the newsstand on October 20th at 5:30. Clarkdale Mayor Robin Prudhomme-Bauer and Councilmember Marnie Babbitt-Pierce will be available for questions related to the town. A public workshop will be held for the Old Town Cottonwood Master Plan. The project team will hold a public meeting on Friday, November 13th from 5:30 to 7:30 at the Cottonwood Rec Center. Those who attend can review the plan and, of course, comment. This information can be found on our news page at myradioplace.com. With the news, I'm Paul David for Yavapai Broadcasting.
7: The Tuesday weather, showers diminishing as we move through the later part of the day and should be clearing out overnight tonight. Should be mostly sunny and clear tomorrow. Temperature-wise, 52 for the Flagstaff high today, Sedona 65, Prescott 61, Cottonwood at 70. Tonight's lows, mid-40s Flagstaff. Sedona about 51, Prescott 49, Cottonwood at 55 degrees. Temperatures tomorrow, much like today, we'll see that change by the weekend.
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This one is a part of Post Malone's debut country album titled F1 Trillion. Here he is teaming up with Morgan Wallen, and I had some help from 2000.

0: out the sanity. That is Zach Topp. This might be an opportunity for you to get free lunch. Okay, Subway's got a contest going on through Friday this week. 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Okay, you just need to share scary stuff with them. 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

0: Empty Words, that is Corey Kent. And if you're thinking, it's getting more and more expensive to have a new car, you are right. According to AAA, the driving costs to have a new car, okay, ownership, it's its highest in over 75 years. Okay, they keep that data, and they found that when you factor in the cost of gas, you know, the finance charges, all those other extra costs to own a car, depreciation included as well. You're talking about $1,071 and a little bit of change every month. And if you think about that, you know, there's 12 months a year. So it's around $12,863 a year to have a car, which is an increase of about $1,300 from this time last year, according to AAA. So yeah, if you're thinking just to have the car, it's not just the gas that's costing more, it's everything. So yeah, maybe go ahead and look at that used car. Shaboozy's next with good news.
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1: 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I will not toe party lines. 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

0: painted you pretty. That is Hudson Westbrook, and it is pretty. That is for certain. Nothing but cakes. Part of your Tasty Tuesday today. They have a new German chocolate cake. It's one of their pop-ups. You know, they have these different flavors they come out with here and there, but it's German chocolate cake, chocolate chip cake, and it's got baked with classic German chocolate filling, toasted coconut and pecans are included, a chocolate ganache frosting, and a silky chocolate drizzle. Oh, it just gets better and better and better. Oh, better. I don't even know what I'm saying. It's so good. But it's only available until the 19th unless they've already run out. So get to your local Nothing Bundt Cakes for that one. Let me know if you've tried it, what you think, and if you have found something else that's absolutely delish that we all need to try. Hit me up on the socials. You can see what the cake looks like as well. Just head on over to Sherry Farmer on Facebook, Sherry M. Farmer on Instagram. Jelly Roll is next with Hands Up.
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1: Arizona News Audio. Just like he did in 2022, former President Barack Obama is lending his support to the Katie Hobbs campaign.
2: Katie Hobbs is the best choice to keep Arizona moving forward. So join me in supporting Katie for governor.
1: The ad released this morning. Santa Cruz County Sheriff David Hathaway firing back against fellow Arizona sheriffs, calling their recent criticism of his border protest response politically motivated. Attorney for the family of stricken ASU hockey player Matthew Mayich, Leonard Aragon, is upset over news that Coach Greg Powers, who's on leave over the incident, got rid of his phone, he says, due to ongoing threats.
3: The problem we have with that is you don't have to replace your phone. You can replace your phone number. And by replacing the phone, you potentially lose a lot of evidence that may be relevant to this case.
1: Mayich collapsed in the heat during an August workout. A judge throwing out a murder conviction against a Sun City landlord after prosecutors failed to disclose a police detective's misconduct investigation before trial. Connie Weber, Arizona News Audio.
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8: 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Time to get your heating sources serviced for the winter months. Fire officials ask residents to get wood stove and fireplace chimneys swept. Make sure pipes are covered to prevent freezing and check the batteries in your smoke and carbon monoxide alarms. When dealing with ashes, make sure you store them in a metal container and allow them to cool for several days before disposing of them. DPS remembers trooper paramedic Bruce Harrell, who was killed on this date in 2008. Harrell was on a mission to rescue two hikers near Sedona when he was struck by the helicopter's rotor blade and killed. He was 36 years old. If you're looking for a patent or trademark, you can now get those things done in Yavapai County. Yavapai County spokesman David McAtee says the U.S. Patent and Trademark Office designated Yavapai County Free Library District as a patent and trademark resource center. Patent and trademark reference appointments are available Mondays and Thursdays from 9 to 3 and Tuesdays and Wednesdays from noon to 3. Further details can be found on the county's website. Flagstaff will hold an open house to discuss the Butler 4th Improvements Project. The open house will be held Thursday from 5 to 6:30 at the Flagstaff Aquaplex. The public will be able to review and make comments on the current design plans. Information about the project will also be available at butler4thimprovements.com after that open house. Central Arizona Fire and Medical and Prescott Fire will host a series of public meetings to gather input on the development of a community wildfire protection plan. Residents are asked to point out areas that are wildfire risks and then discuss ways to combat those risks. There are three meetings scheduled this month: Monday, October 19th at the CAFMA station in Chino Valley, Tuesday, October 20th in Prescott City Council Chambers, of course in Prescott, and Wednesday, October 21st at the CAFMA Administration Building in Prescott Valley. Each meeting runs from 5 to 6:30 p.m. Information on these stories and others can be found on our news page. 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With the news, I'm Paul David for Yavapai Broadcasting.
9: The Tuesday weather, showers diminishing as we move through the later part of the day and should be clearing out overnight tonight. Should be mostly sunny and clear tomorrow. Temperature-wise, 52 for the Flagstaff high today, Sedona 65, Prescott 61, Cottonwood at 70. Tonight's lows, mid-40s Flagstaff, Sedona about 51, Prescott 49, Cottonwood at 55 degrees. Temperatures tomorrow, much like today, we'll see that change by the weekend.
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0: He says his favorite part of being a member of the Opry is the P.O. box. Lets fans write to him in care of the Opry, and he'll get the message. Chris Young, I didn't come here to leave. That's his latest one. A cross-genre duet from Lady Wilson with John Mayer in the minutes ahead.
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0: Breakout single for Graylon James, guy who went to Nashville strictly to be a songwriter, but ended up becoming a performer as well. Sometimes it just works that way. That's Water at a Wedding. A former college football quarterback turned country star, Sam Hunt, minutes from now.
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0: Loving Life Again. She is Ella Langley, whose first major purchase after becoming a star was a vacation home very close to her parents' place outside Montgomery. Luke Combs, just a couple minutes away. Keep it close.
1: Washington doesn't need more politicians. It needs leaders who know how to fight and win. Eli Crane served as a Navy SEAL, 5 wartime deployments, a sniper trained to stay calm under pressure. Now he's bringing that same mission-focused toughness to Congress, taking on the status quo, standing up to the political establishment in both parties, and rooting out corruption. As a father and small business owner, Crane understands the financial pressure facing Arizona households, and he's tired of career politicians serving themselves instead of the people they represent. That's why Crane backed the largest tax cut for working families in history. 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It's our land, not theirs. Eli Crane, a Navy SEAL on the front lines for rural Arizona.
2: I'm Eli Crane, candidate for Congress, and I approve this message.
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1: Arizona News Audio. Flash flooding strands campers at the Oak Creek Canyon campground near Sedona. President Trump's going to visit Bullhead City, headlining the Arizona Republican Party event, along with Congressman and gubernatorial candidate Andy Biggs. A Mesa church lost almost $82,000 when a scammer created a phishing link to the church email and tried to intercept a wire transfer. Mesa Police Detective Kent Green says there were red flags.
2: They're pretending to be from the mortgage company. The treasurer didn't realize that, hey, this email's one digit off. And they're immediately wanting to update the payment instructions, you know, in this case, the wiring instructions. And they treat it as urgent.
1: Brown Road Baptist Church staff became suspicious, notified police and the FBI before it was too late. Three people and six pets saved in a house fire in Phoenix Sunday afternoon. Fire Captain DJ Lee says investigators trying to figure out how it started.
3: The cause is under investigation right now. We did have our fire investigators out on scene to kind of help determine where the cause started and what started it, but we don't have that information yet.
1: Connie Weber, Arizona News Audio.
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8: Yavapai Broadcasting News, I'm Paul David. The National Weather Service in Flagstaff says overnight lows are going to get cold tonight and tomorrow night. Overnight lows in the Flagstaff region are expected to drop to around 30 tonight, with 37 in the Quad City area and the low 40s in Sedona and the Verde Valley. Areas like Jacob Lake and Window Rock could see lows drop to 25 degrees over the next two nights. The Phoenix metro area will drop into the upper 50s. Prescott reminds candidates running in the November 3rd general election about rules related to political signs. Political signs placed in the public right-of-way must comply with city regulations, including restrictions within designated sign-free zones. The city says they're aware of signs that have been placed within these areas, and each sign owner has 24 to 48 hours to remove them. If the signs are not removed by the owner, the city will remove them. Information on sign regulations can be found on our news page at myradioplace.com. Prescott says the airport emergency drill held yesterday at Prescott Airport was a success. The full-scale emergency response exercise simulated an aircraft accident and allowed participating agencies to practice emergency response, rescue, medical treatment, and coordination. YCSO says last month they responded to three times more vicious animal calls than September of last year. In addition, officials say so far this year, dog-at-large citations have almost reached the number of citations issued for all of last year. YCSO says animal control has been responding to calls about dogs harming people, livestock, and other dogs. In one case, a Black Canyon City man was charged 42 times over nine different incidents this summer in which his dogs repeatedly got loose and attacked his neighbor's chickens, killing them. In each case, he received a criminal ticket. YCSO Animal Control asked residents to keep their pets secured. Coconino County Manager Andy Bertelson appointed Forest Restoration Director Jay Smith to the position of Interim Flood Control District Administrator. He replaces Lucinda Andrini, who recently retired. Smith has been instrumental in developing and implementing the district's Forest Restoration Initiative. With the news, I'm Paul David for Yavapai Broadcasting.
9: The Tuesday weather, showers diminishing as we move through the later part of the day and should be clearing out overnight tonight. Should be mostly sunny and clear tomorrow. Temperature-wise, 52 for the Flagstaff high today, Sedona 65, Prescott 61, Cottonwood at 70. Tonight's lows, mid-40s Flagstaff, Sedona about 51, Prescott 49, Cottonwood at 55 degrees. Temperatures tomorrow, much like today, we'll see that change by the weekend.
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0: hustlers in country music. Always up to something, whether it's new music, touring, or at times both. The King of Country, George Strait, on the way with one of the songs that forged his crown, and we'll hear from Florida Georgia Line as well.
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7: The Tuesday weather, showers diminishing as we move through the later part of the day and should be clearing out overnight tonight. Should be mostly sunny and clear tomorrow. Temperature-wise, 52 for the Flagstaff high today, Sedona 65, Prescott 61, Cottonwood at 70. Tonight's lows, mid-40s Flagstaff. Sedona about 51, Prescott 49, Cottonwood at 55 degrees. Temperatures tomorrow, much like today, we'll see that change by the weekend.
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0: 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Gotta have the look, man. Lauren Elena with Chase Matthews, song that was a big part of our summertime, is on the way.
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2: In Arizona, water isn't just a worry, it's a crisis. I'm Jonathan Nez. Growing up in northern Arizona, my family didn't have running water or electricity. We had to take care of livestock, farm to tend, and water to haul. 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Now, Arizona is facing steep water cuts from the federal government that threaten rural Arizona and our way of life. I'm running for Congress because incumbent Congressman Eli Crane is making a bad problem even worse, sending tax dollars for Arizona's water infrastructure to other states but ours. 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It has to stop. I'm running for Congress because Eli Crane is failing us, and I approve this message because I'll work with anyone to save Arizona's water. Paid for by Jonathan Nez for Congress.
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1: Arizona News Audio. Former President Barack Obama is lending his support to Katie Hobbs' campaign, appealing to Arizona voters to keep Hobbs in office.
2: Arizona, we can all agree that lowering costs should be a priority. And as governor, Katie Hobbs has made it her mission. Katie knows how to bring people together to get things done.
1: Arizona's attorney general suing the city of Tolleson over a firefighter exit penalty, a policy that requires new firefighters to repay $15,000 if they leave within 3 years. ASU hockey coach Greg Powers got rid of his phone, he says, due to ongoing threats after one of his players, Matthew Mayich, collapsed in the heat during a workout. Mayich family attorney Leonard Aragon says there's no way of knowing if Powers got rid of important evidence on that phone.
3: If the phone was replaced, I don't know if information made it onto the cloud. You can easily manipulate a phone to keep stuff from getting on the cloud or remove stuff that's on the cloud that would be hardwired onto the phone.
1: A lockdown lifted for Payson schools after phone threats. Connie Weber, Arizona News Audio.
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8: Yavapai Broadcasting News, I'm Paul David. Some impressive rainfall numbers for the weekend into early Monday morning. National Weather Service in Flagstaff says Arizona Snow Bowl reported the most moisture with 4.89 inches. Pine recorded 3.9 and 3.5 inches in Flagstaff. Crown King and Prescott reported just under 3 inches with 1.85 inches in Cottonwood. Showers taper off tonight and tomorrow with a possible return to rain by the weekend. Yavapai County Attorney's Office says 59-year-old Laura Ann Hopper of Prescott Valley was recently found guilty of second-degree burglary. YCSO says Hopper was providing housekeeping and light care to a man recovering from a surgery and other health issues in 2024. When the man's prescription medications began to disappear, he told Hopper he no longer needed her services. After being let go, Hopper returned to the house, broke in, and stole additional prescriptions. All of it was caught on security cameras. At the time of her arrest, it was also discovered she was on felony probation out of Maricopa County for a fraud-related crime. She's scheduled to be sentenced on November 9th, where she faces a minimum of 6.5 years in prison. Prescott National Forest and the Arizona Department of Forestry and Fire Management will start the Log Springs Forest Health and Fuels Reduction Project west of Cherry tomorrow. Mastication work will begin on 1,700 acres. Crews will thin dense

0: forested areas in an effort to prevent large wildfires in the future. Work on that project is expected to be finished by March of 2028. Clarkdale Town Council will host a meet and greet at the newsstand on October 20th at 5:30. Clarkdale Mayor Robin Prudhomme-Bauer and Councilmember Marnie Babbitt-Pierce will be available for questions related to the town. A public workshop will be held for the Old Town Cottonwood Master Plan. The project team will hold a public meeting on Friday, November 13th from 5:30 to 7:30 at the Cottonwood Rec Center. Those who attend can review the plan and, of course, comment. This information can be found on our news page at myradioplace.com. With the news, I'm Paul David for Yavapai Broadcasting.
1: The Tuesday weather, showers diminishing as we move through the later part of the day and should be clearing out overnight tonight. Should be mostly sunny and clear tomorrow. Temperature-wise, 52 for the Flagstaff high today, Sedona 65, Prescott 61, Cottonwood at 70. Tonight's lows, mid-40s Flagstaff. Sedona about 51, Prescott 49, Cottonwood at 55 degrees. Temperatures tomorrow, much like today, we'll see that change by the weekend.
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0: Arizona, my family didn't have running water or electricity. We had to take care of livestock, farm to tend, and water to haul. That's why as president of the Navajo Nation, I work with the Trump administration and other elected officials to deliver greater water access to northern Arizona. Now, Arizona is facing steep water cuts from the federal government that threaten rural Arizona and our way of life. I'm running for Congress because incumbent Congressman Eli Crane is making a bad problem even worse, sending tax dollars for Arizona's water infrastructure to other states but ours. He even voted for a huge tax break for the data center developers who are sucking up our water and driving up our prices. It has to stop. I'm running for Congress because Eli Crane is failing us, and I approve this message because I'll work with anyone to save Arizona's water. Paid for by Jonathan Nez for Congress.
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1: He's a ranch hand in a pinch, man. 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A cast iron skillet swinging lid flipper. Now he's a double wide on the county line. Sipping on a six pack of Lone Star Light. She did him dirty, took him to the cleaners. Now

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1: Want my horse back. There goes Cody Johnson as we play Great Country and Nothing But right here for you. Carrie Underwood on the way. Red Hot rumor is she's going to play Dolly Parton in a biopic. And Nate Smith is standing by as well.
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0: Nico Moon is back for another go-around, a guy who's been known to perform with the Zac Brown Band, write hit songs for a lot of folks in country. There he goes with his latest effort. That is Rich Man. Co Wetzel, Ella Langley, just a couple of minutes away.
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1: It's on the news audio. President Trump goes to Mojave County tomorrow trying to rally Republican voters ahead of midterms. Phoenix-based Republican consultant Barrett Marson says Republicans aren't motivated and Trump knows it.
2: They're disappointed by the increase in inflation, and the MAGA base is disappointed with a new war in Iran that has led to such higher gas prices, the interest rates that are significantly higher than just a year ago.
1: Former President Barack Obama endorses Governor Katie Hobbs for re-election. Gas prices in Arizona have gone down 4 cents a gallon in the last week, but Patrick DeHaan with Gas Buddy expects them to rise again due to maintenance work on California refineries.
3: So I would expect a little bit of an increase both for Phoenix and Arizona's diesel prices. Could go up anywhere from 15 to 40 cents a gallon over the next few weeks. If things stay on this trajectory.
1: Scottsdale neighbors say a short-term rental party ended in gunfire, police ramping up enforcement. Connie Weber, Arizona News Audio.
4: 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When Barkley sees dirt or water shooting from the ground, he leaves fast. Barkley then calls 911. And Southwest Gas from a safe location.
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8: Yavapai Broadcasting News, I'm Paul David. Time to get your heating sources serviced for the winter months. Fire officials ask residents to get wood stove and fireplace chimneys swept. Make sure pipes are covered to prevent freezing. And check the batteries in your smoke and carbon monoxide alarms. When dealing with ashes, make sure you store them in a metal container and allow them to cool for several days before disposing of them. DPS remembers trooper paramedic Bruce Harrell, who was killed on this date in 2008. Harrell was on a mission to rescue two hikers near Sedona when he was struck by the helicopter's rotor blade and killed. He was 36 years old. If you're looking for a patent or trademark, you can now get those things done in Yavapai County. Yavapai County spokesman David McAtee says the U.S. Patent and Trademark Office designated Yavapai County Free Library District as a patent and trademark resource center. Patent and trademark reference appointments are available Mondays and Thursdays from 9 to 3 and Tuesdays and Wednesdays from noon to 3. Further details can be found on the county's website. Flagstaff will hold an open house to discuss the Butler Fourth Improvements Project. The open house will be held Thursday from 5 to 6:30 at the Flagstaff Aquaplex. The public will be able to review and make comments on the current design plans. Information about the project will also be available at butlerfourthimprovements.com after that open house. Central Arizona Fire and Medical and Prescott Fire will host a series of public meetings to gather input on the development of a community wildfire protection plan. Residents are asked to point out areas that are wildfire risks and then discuss ways to combat those risks. There are three meetings scheduled this month: Monday, October 19th at the CAFMA station in Chino Valley, Tuesday, October 20th in Prescott City Council Chambers, of course in Prescott, and Wednesday, October 21st at the CAFMA Administration Building in Prescott Valley. Each meeting runs from 5 to 6:30 p.m. Information on these stories and others can be found on our news page. 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
9: The overnight weather continuing to clear out. Should be mostly clear by the overnight. Sunshine for us tomorrow as this storm diminishes and moves the precipitation out of the area. Overnight lows, Flagstaff 44, Sedona about 51, Prescott 49, Cottonwood at 55. Highs tomorrow a little warmer, Flagstaff 56, Sedona 67, Prescott 59, Cottonwood at 70 degrees.
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0: guy who moved to Nashville strictly to become a songwriter, but ended up as a performer as well. And he's carved out a pretty solid spot for himself over nearly 20 years now. Randy Houser at his back in the bottle. Jelly Roll, just a couple minutes from now.
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1: Can't get my boots off, courtesy of John Party. I must confess, as common as that problem is among folks who don the Western wear, I'm surprised we haven't had a hit song about it sooner, right? Ella Langley on the way, and we'll hear from Rodney Atkins as well. Yes, an old friend alert.
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3: The overnight weather continuing to clear out. Should be mostly clear by the overnight. Sunshine for us tomorrow as this storm diminishes and moves the precipitation out of the area. Overnight lows, Flagstaff 44, Sedona about 51, Prescott 49, Cottonwood at 55. Highs tomorrow a little warmer, Flagstaff 56, Sedona 67, Prescott 59, Cottonwood at 70 degrees.
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0: seems like everybody's got a side hustle these days. He's got two, not just doing The Voice, of course, but also as spokesman for a chain of boot stores that has been sponsoring his latest tour, Think As You Drunk, from Riley Green. Stand by for Sam Hunt in the minutes to come.
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2: 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The Red Clay Strays announced they're going on tour, and Avery Anna is joining them.
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